0: Charlie 5.
1: Charlie 5.
2: Highway Sergeant still in the air? If so, can you call me?
1: Highway 3. Highway 3 is still in the air.
0: Highway 3A.
1: Yes, sir. Can you call, sir? Charlie 5.
0: Highway 3A, yes.

325-3317 North Water, person screaming, 28-year-old suicidal female, threatening to harm herself, screaming in the background. 25th, 3317 North Water, person screaming, 28-year-old suicidal female, threatening to harm herself.

26, 173 West, Susquehanna, report of a person with weapons, reaching out and breaking the window, no flash. This is 26, 173 West, Susquehanna, person with a weapon, vandalism, in the front of the Chinese restaurant, three juveniles, no flash, phone breaking the window.

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0: see you, ma'am.
1: Okay, sorry about that. In reference to 8000 Walker, the complainant's going to be Ron and Dittman, waiting side of the Black on O'Court.

9358. Was given to the 8th District for the theft of a package. The complainant had Ron and Dittman. I believe it occurred on your side if you have a unit that can start over there.

0: Yeah, this is the Santa Clara, side of the East for 8 at Walker. Are we positive ID or Alex Gray? What else? Can you advise with anything further?
1: Okay, north. Northeast got a positive ID, so they no longer need you. Thank you, though. Okay.

0: 18 years old wearing a black t-shirt, gray sweatshirt, in the middle of a crisis, at a hardware shop, ran away from mobile crisis on location at the 15th. I'm about to press room at 975 Lakeland. Mobile crisis location is a 18 years old black gray sweatshirt. Myself and ran away from them.
1: Fifteen 975 Wakeland, we'll put a person screaming. 13-year-old black female, short black t-shirt, gray sweatpants. No shoes, ran away from mobile crisis. Not all the shoes. 15 975 Wakeland, we'll put a person screaming. Black female, 13 years old, short in height, black t-shirt, gray sweatpants. No shoes, ran away from mobile crisis. Mental health issues.

so I think before you speak, remember your address, whatever you say, the ability to communicate clearly with others, or part of your job, of course, your scores can create unnecessary opposition, training experience will help you overcome tension and stress. Time is 8:33.

birthday last Disney usually 13 because your hair was history, summer breaking and apparently speed no from the air versus so I don't first sign of breaking and that should be the 15 to shake 13 because your hair was history. Someone working at impairment 3, not complaining and referencing, you know, person trying to gain attention. So,

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kapasite. Yeah, the rest of the walk-in that we had to help me to give you the update. I do believe it occurred at 1500 Flagship Drive, which is the first.

0: Our 18th Bishop officer has it. They took it off of the mill.
1: I got no scene for that shooting, correct?
2: That's correct. That was self-inflicted. He was trying to holster his weapon.
1: 25, but no scene, correct?
2: That's correct, sir.
1: 45, thanks.

SOC was, located on our, but 18 District had a, walk-in at Huff. Self-inflicted town holster weapon. He said it occurred in the first 1500 Flagship Drive. He is stable. The event number is,

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1: Can you repeat?
0: Yes, ma'am, you keep going off. We're checking on you. Are you okay?
1: I'm okay.
0: All right.

9th District, 4th and Market, a bit of a robbery in progress, played a knife by a group of juveniles wearing white shirts. Two complainants' phones were last seen northbound on foot towards Girard. Number 4th and Market, 9th District, reported a robbery in progress, played a knife by a group of juveniles, at least 8, wearing white shirts. Two complainants' phones were last seen traveling northbound

0: San Juan 11.
1: San Juan 11.
0: San Juan 11. Can you notify the state police? The state police, 95 north, about a mile past the Aramingo exit. It's a broken down red Hyundai on the far right lane.
1: Alright, said that's north Aramingo.
0: Correct, 95 north, just about a mile past Aramingo.
1: Understandable. I can call. Thanks.
0: Thank you, sir.
1: You're welcome.

0: Can I get two sets of safety check numbers for today?
1: Number
0: 3151 Market Street. Thank you.
1: You're welcome.

0: Sí, te hago cerrar.
1: Yes, ma'am. PHA 1754 North 37 shots fired activation. At least 6 deaths. They believe they heard. 1754 North 37 shots fired activation.

27 in brown reporting first of the weapon. It's a report of a shirtless male with yellow swim trunk. Some type of metal sign. 27 in brown first of the weapon. Some male unknown race, shirtless, yellow swim trunks. Some type of metal sign, nothing for real.

25th, 3313 North Orkney, reportable person with a gun. Reportable known female, armed, no flesh. 3313 North Orkney, 25th, reportable person with a gun. Reportable known female, armed, no flesh.

0: First inbound to 2nd District, 1428 Sterling Street. First on the website, female complaint in reference to juvenile male location, seeing a father and uncle trying to save him. Suspending in the 2nd District, 1428 Sterling Street. First on the website, female complaint in reference to juvenile male on location, seeing a father and uncle trying to save him. That's the first.
1: Calling by juvenile, for someone trying to stab him, no flash. 1428 Sterling, 2nd District, 1st of the Web. Calling by juvenile, saying someone's trying to stab him, no flash, weapons on him.

0: Positive.
1: All right, sir. As of right now, reference to that bridge was on their shop fire, they are related. At this time, we do have one casing that was located at 27 in Montgomery. No shooting victims at this time. We do have the information of the two males that were possibly shooting at each other. The information is inside of the job, and we do have a witness that Sam 6 is speaking with and giving us this information.
0: All right, I'll receive that.

0: That's correct.
1: I'm sure. Thanks. Sure.
2: Yeah, for me. I got it.
0: All right.
2: 25, no victim, correct?
0: At this time, no victim, correct.
2: Just regional geography, fine one.

0: person, Brian, 25th. Units respond to the first Omicron at 3313 North Orkney. You can resume business development. That's routine in 25th. Units respond to the first Omicron at 3313 North Orkney. You can resume business calendar.
1: Pointed at 3313 North Orkney. Person began on 2033. 13 North Orkney. Person began on the 20th.

knife and Tioga, reported reports of the weapon at a church. The report of a black female, purple shirt and jeans, armed with a screwdriver, threatening a male. Knife and Tioga, reported reports of the weapon at a church. Black female, purple shirt and jeans, armed with a screwdriver.

vehicle drag racing. Motorcycles running on pavement. 15 is all right. Saturday in Princeton. 45 vehicles drag racing and motorcycles on the pavement. Not further.

0: clouds. Are there any marine units on the air in Switchover or Tomlin?
1: I could raise a marine unit, but I might give them a call.
0: Nine nine zero two, 9902 at the Bell Ranch.

0: Marina, of course.
1: Yes, sir. Good evening. Northeast was looking for you. I just want to switch over.
0: Appreciate it.

2101 Washington, Pleasant Park from the CBS. Black male, black shirt, black shorts. Timberland boots. 2101 Washington, Pleasant Park from the CBS. Black male, black shirt, black shorts, and Timberland boots. 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

0: Charlie 3 X.
1: Hi, Brandon.
0: 676 West, I'm at the 76 split. I don't know what I got out here. Maybe a two car hit. I had people walking around out here.
1: Let me notify state.

0: For Highway 3 and that just comes along with state. They don't have anything, but they're going to send a trooper out to meet you if you want to stand by.
1: Highway 3, yeah, I'll sit here. It's two car hits, no injuries, no city vehicles, no leaving the scene. Minor damage. We're going to be right over top of the Schuylkill at the split for 76 West and 76 East.
0: All right, well, I'll get him all updated then. Thanks.

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0: requested by 1531 First Amendment Guns, 4811 Alcott, black male in a silver truck. Threatening a female with a firearm, gun was not seen. 1531 First Amendment Guns, 4811 Alcott, black male in a silver truck. Threatening a female with a firearm that was not seen. Nothing further.
1: Alcott reported a personal gun, black male in a silver truck threatening a female. 1541 Alcott person with a gun, black male in a silver truck threatening a female.

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1: Highway 3, Andy.
0: You can notify the state these two individuals have decided to swap information and head out.
1: Okay, receipt.

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0: Can I get the DTs over the air, please?
1: Two two seven nine five.
0: Mercy, thank you.

0: 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And at 39-4 on Pike, that's 39-39, that's just the officer, police by radio, Royal Pike.
1: Standby, this is the officer, police radio, Broad and Pike, 39. 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

0: 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Just caution, or fight of a male that's armed with a fire.
1: Turn to 25th, fight for male.

0: This is Bull and Pike. Not all Kishu Grizzle, not in custody, found, recovered, no injuries to police.
1: No, one in custody, firearm recovered, no injuries, please. 39 pony assist, Broad and Pike. Male in custody, firearm recovered, non location, resume. No injuries, please.

I'm sorry, you stayed a little busy. Can you just give me a set of class numbers from earlier, please? 1600 East Erie, please. Thank you. Okay, I'm good. Thank you.

0: fall into these everything's under control. No injuries to police. Stewart is in custody.
1: Parsed by only assist 5-7 Haverford, mount location, camera zooms. Efficient personnel, one in custody, firearm recovered, no injuries, police. The 19th, only assist 5-7 Haverford, mount location, camera zooms. If is. Through 5-7 85, 7.9.

Yeah, female inside of a black Toyota being followed by a black Honda. Speaking of the second person screaming at Lauren and Duncan, for a female inside of a black Toyota being followed by a black Honda. That's a problem.

Second District, person screaming, Ronan Duncan. The female inside of a black Toyota being followed by a black Honda. She's now Ronan Vary. Ronan Vary.

Mr. Minor 15, stores there on Benner, first with at Brianna's Bars. We are off duty on location here at a black male, 5 in the height, all black clothing, armed with a firearm. Speaking of the 15, stores there on Benner, at Brianna's Bar. Off duty on location in reference to a black male, 5 in the height, all black clothing, armed with a firearm.

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1: Highway 37.
0: Hold it down the vehicle stop. We're going to be on I-95 northbound at mile mark 23. The exact unit ready. Be advised, we're getting this back. We'll blanket it on the back of the Dodge.
1: Okay.
0: The white Dodge occupies twice. Larry Williams Victor 3864.

0: Highway 37. We're going to have two in custody and a gun for cover.
1: Receive, sir. Highway Supervisor Ron J.
2: Highway 3.
1: Sir, Highway 37 has two in custody, one firearm recovered, 95 northbound.
3: Highway 37, so we'll be a stolen vehicle.
2: Okay, she's slow back.

0: birth with Torrizel and Benarizal unfounded. That's repeating in the 15th birth with Torrizel and Benarizal unfounded. And of course, they line a second for a person screaming at Ron and Duncan, second district. Resume unfounded. Person screaming at Ron and Duncan, resume unfounded.
1: 15, Torrizel and Benarizal resumes unfounded. Torrizel and Benarizal resumes unfounded. Second, Ron and Duncan resumes unfounded. Ron and Duncan resumes unfounded. Been on that vehicle. Right here, 7,
2: One, Charles, four, Robert, Dan, John, Dan, George, four, Frank, Charlie, 139, 810. I believe it's still out of 450.

0: Charlie 37 East is working on a wagon for you. Stay tuned. Come out there and give you some room.
1: Receiving this way, we're going to be in between the hull frame of Roar and the hull frame of Roar, right between still.
0: Highway
2: 3A. Yeah, hold on, the L's going by. I missed that part about the state. It was Highway 37's assignment.

0: 3. I have State coming out there to just back them.
1: Iron 3, okay. Is the 26 starting up for the wagon?
0: They're trying to get a wagon for him.
1: All right, give me updated on that, please.
0: Okay, 29 is a route with a wagon.

Kingfisher First Lieutenant, Torres L. Benner, and Brianna's Boy, 22 males, gray clothing, all at the firearm. That's speeding in 15 District, 4th Lieutenant, Torres L. Benner for Brianna's Boy, 2 males, all gray clothing, all at the firearm at the prison.

0: route, up in less than 2 minutes. Face me that way.
1: Highway 3A.
0: Highway 3A.
1: Yeah, would you ask Highway 37 to make sure the camera's on inside her?
0: Highway 37, turn your camera on in the back seat.
2: Highway 37, receive, sir. It's on already. It should have what we're talking about on camera.

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1: 37.
0: All right, we have both males and Kelsey in the back of our vehicle. If we could just expedite another vehicle to our location, the male's trying to get out of handcuffs and trying to escape. Got it under control. We'd just rather not have to fight him in the back of our car on the highway.
1: All right, guys, stay tuned.

0: Highway 37, just wanted to know if they get there. They said they're pulling off.
1: I think I see it coming.
2: Yeah.
0: All right.

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1: Highway 3A.
0: Mr. Holmes, the lab is west, so just show me that. I'm still on monitoring these guys. Good area.
1: So I can document that you were with.
0: Thanks, sir.

0: I gonna get to you? Get on down at Water Street?
1: Highway 37, I have been.
0: We're gonna have to get on at Callow Hill and then come northbound.
2: Alright.
0: Unfortunately, we're just past the Girard exit.
2: Okay.

15 Devereaux Avenue. It's also going from Frontenac and McKinley for a female. That's being in the same district prison agreement, 1119 Devereaux Avenue for a female. Nothing further.

0: Yes, sir. We're just saying we're looking for this vehicle. I'm not sure what information I need. I'm not going to give you the number. What else do you need?
1: I had a tag to VIN. It's a white Dodge Durango. I can't even know that. You have keys with the vehicle and it's towable.
0: We do have keys, however, I believe they're going with us. It's a reprogrammed key to seal it.
1: As long as they have something. And did they send out a PennDOT truck, or you need it so from the highway?
0: Oh, no, we need a solid location to the vehicle for being sold. I think that's our plans for sure to come in. And I do believe it's all for that.
1: Yeah, it's in the system as well, and so no problem. You can switch over whenever all the information's in there. And before you go, do you need additional tests for arrest?
0: Just stay with the one set. Well, this was that one set for now. This is because we're stolen today, and the other guy has the appropriate programmer in his possession. So we're just going to go ahead and get one over.
1: Okay. You can switch them.

call you to stand by at 3619 North Broad Street. 516 is in progress. I go, please welcome plane left the iPhone in a white Honda Accord Hybrid. It falls track hold. That's repeating the night. Come on, the theft in progress, 619 North Broad Street. It is 16. Or a female left the iPhone as track holds out of a white Honda Accord. Nothing wrong.

cities. Down by Gerard. 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They have a traffic stop.

0: 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Okay, 38. Can we get an exact location for that station for that exact box? We're 95 northbound.
1: Just Andrew or anything stuff.

Highway 38. Highway 38. All right, state's car and so on. They have one in custody. We're going to do them a favor. I'm going to transport these occupants that are being released off the highway to 2nd Callahill. It's going to be, last to my knowledge, it's going to be

0: Okay, Charlie.
1: Excuse me. Is Highway 37 on this van?
0: Highway 37 is on M recovering a stolen vehicle.
1: See if I'm going in there.
0: All right.

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1: He's arrested from earlier on 95 near Gerard.
2: Sorry about that.

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1: Highway 38.
0: Alright, we have 2 miles of Z9, we actually put this occupants to Calhoun, Delaware.
1: Alright, WAW 578, the time is 12:27.

0: say, speeding 1423 on cut, pressure gun, known female making threats, gun implied, not seen, unsure stolen location, Vladimir PFA.
1: Copy that.
2: Reported from person with a gun, or a female making threats, violating a PFA. Gun implied, not seen. That's repeating in the 15th District, 1423 Alcott Street, for a report of a person with a gun. A female, in a further description, making threats, violating a PFA. Gun implied, not seen.

0: when we can head into Ridge Avenue, it's over here, bro.
1: White BMW, what's your job?

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On what was taken. So, repeating in the 3rd District, 945 South 4th Street for a robbery in progress. Reference to 2 miles, no flash. On what was taken. 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

I'm here right now, Berkshire, the Shrimp. It's my text street. Well, right now, we're in a dark color shirt, beige shorts, arm, nothing further.

16th District Press Pentagon, 7166 Montag, in reference to a known white male, dark shirt, beige shorts, smoking female, repeating in the 15th District, Party 1 Press Pentagon at 7166 Montag, for a known white male, dark shirt, beige shorts, smoking female.

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parking by 12th District Robert in progress, 6104 Glover. Looking for a strong arm by a black male, short, dreads, blue shorts. Taking going to be a phone and a wallet. Lacing towards Elmwood. Repeating in the 12th District, Property 1, Robert in progress, 6104 Glover. For a strong arm by a black male, short, with dreads, blue shorts. Taking going to be a phone and a wallet.

It's going to be found in robbery in progress, 6104 Glenmore Avenue, out of the 12th district. It's going to be strong arm by a black male, known short dreads, blue shorts, competing in the 12th district. Found in robbery, 6104 Glenmore Ave. Strong arm by a black male, short dreads, blue shorts.

nice information for a founded missing child tender age out of the 22nd District, 3027 West Gordon. It's a 2-year-old female, Taylor Dixon Brown, wearing a gray t-shirt, blue jean overalls, pink and white flowered top, was last seen around 6:45 p.m. July 23rd. Last seen at James Shuler Playground, and she's also accompanied by her 13-year-old sister, Aisha Sproul, black female, light-complected, white tank top, black Nike track pants. And she has a piercing on her left nostril. Repeating, 3027 West Gordon, missing tender age. The 2-year-old black female, Taylor Dixon Brown, wearing a gray t-shirt, blue jean overalls, pink and white flowered top, last seen around 6:45 p.m., 7:23. Accompanied by her 13-year-old sister, Aisha Sproul, white tank top, spaghetti strap, black Nike track pants, last seen at the James Shuler Playground.

in the 29th District. Somebody has found it, missing child tender age, reference to the 22nd District, 3027 West Gordon Street. Somebody reference to a 2-year-old black female. Pink white flower top, lasting around 6:45 p.m. on 7/23, with her 13-year-old sister wearing a white tank top, black Nike track pants. They were last seen at James Schuller Playground. Defeating reference to a scout of Mrs. John Tender Age, 3027 West Gordon. We're looking for a 2-year-old female, goes by the name of Taylor Dixon Brown, wearing a gray t-shirt, blue jean overalls, and a pink and white flower top, lasting around 6:45 p.m. on 7/23 with her 13-year-old sister wearing a white tank top, Nike track pants at James Schuller Playground.

0: Welcome to Local People Chats. The three victims transported to Jefferson. One female is pronounced at 149. Second female is in critical condition, and the third male is going to be in stable condition.
1: So you got one fatality and two critical?
0: That's correct.
1: Ship crash, investigators notified, I'm en route to the scene.
0: Right.
1: Location of the scene.

0: It's going to be the off-ramp of 95 at Christopher Columbus.
1: Is it Washington? You go from Washington? Washington. So good. Is it the Washington exit? Yes or no?

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0: I'm assuming a shooting incident. They have a victim, 195 southbound between Aramingo and mile marker 46.7. Say that it's on you guys because it occurred at Cotman and Princeton.
1: Be in critical condition.
0: One female critical condition received. And around that time, and Chris, they did have one right there.

0: We have one at Presby that's in critical, rubber set at accident, sir. Hope we were trapped.
1: Right now we have one deceased and two critical?
0: That is correct, sir. One deceased, three critical, man. Sir.
1: Oh, I'm standing up in the 700 block of South Christopher Columbus, correct?
0: That is correct, and my partner just informed me to correct me. It's three critical, one pass.
1: I'm still rooted to that 700 Christopher Columbus. I'll be there soon.
0: Alrighty, sir.

0: That's correct. So we now have two stable, one critical, one fatal, right? Fatal, stable. So we're looking at six altogether. Three critical, two stable, one fatal.
1: Okay, be there soon.
0: All right.

15 district F in progress, 4130 Paul Street for unknown white male, shirtless, red boxers, seems to be a white Honda Civic. 15 towards Tarzan World. Continuing the 15th, step in progress, 4130 Paul Street for unknown white male, shirtless, red boxers, seems to be a white Honda Civic. 15 towards Tarzan World.

your person with a gun at 1600 Chestnut at Heavy Reefers. They blackmail Blue Denim hat, dreads, short blue denim shirt with a gun and a shorts. Repeating the night, is your person with a gun, 1600 Chestnut Street at Happy Reefers for blackmail, wearing a blue denim hat and blue shorts, armed with a gun.

Third District up in progress, 12th and Bigler. Reference to a male wearing a gray sweatshirt and a mask trying car doors. Repeating the third district, up in progress, 12th and Bigler. For a person wearing a gray sweatshirt and a mask, trying car doors.

805 South Pine Street, CVS. It's going to be a group. One's going to be a black male, white male, and a white female. Tickets will be items from location. Deputy of the 3rd District, that's in progress. 1405 South Pine Street. For black male, white male, and a white female, taking items from the side.

They're looking for a red caddy sedan with a P registration. Was last seen South 3rd in Patterson. They're starting to move towards Penrose within the last minute. You have driven by a 50-year-old black male by the name of Marty. Apparently, their sister is tracking the phone. She called his sister. The guy said that he was going to kill her. But they said that they're moving from 3rd and Patterson toward Penrose. So we have red caddy sedan, no PA registration, unknown tag.

countries where we were rated in progress. We attempted the 3413 North 3rd Street for Puerto Rico in progress, attempted via female, no further description inside, as a brother.

in a they were last seen toward a park on the 19th, 4054 Ford Road, that's in progress. Two males wearing hoodies and masks, and the third is going to be in a Dodge pickup truck, breaking into vehicles, last seen toward the park.

wear hoodies with masks. We got a no flash in the third door, but he's going to be inside of a possible Dodge pickup truck. It was last seen towards the park, attempting to break into vehicles.

Midnight District, this is Officer Police Radio 2313-19. Looking for a black male, all clothing, trying to take a e-bike. He jumped a fence running on the tracks. Male pulled a firearm out. That's repeating, assist officer, police by radio, and I'm district 2313. Hey, my person with a gun, but assist officer. We're looking for a black male, all in their clothing, armed with a firearm. He jumped a fence running on the tracks.

All units stand by. All units responding to the 9th District Justice Officer at Mark and Escoop. If not location, can resume. Sufficient police personnel is on location. No injuries to police at this time. That's repeating, all units responding to the assist officer in the 9th District at Market and Schuylkill. If you're not on location, you can resume. Sufficient police personnel is on location. No injuries to police at this time. WPRW 578, the time is 4:40.

that's where I did marketing skill for the safe office to no harm or fire. I'm trying to steal black male, black clothing, trying to take a flight, like, no harm or firearm. He jumped over the face and entered

0: Thanks for saying one of them. Sam from Charlie, good morning to you, sir. In the 9th District, 9 Charlie was requesting a SWAT marking his scootail. They have a male that jumped the fence there, armed with a firearm. There's no exit. He's going to be on the train tracks. They have it all sealed off. K-9 is en route as well. Charlie 5, sir.
1: It's not a barricade. This, correct? It's a SWAT assisting with the search, correct?
0: That is correct, sir. It's not a barricade. It's a SWAT assisting with the search, sir.
1: Okay.
2: Sorry, what's that location again?
0: I said marking his scootail, sir. Marking his scootail underneath the bridge, sir. Okay. Fine, Charlie. I just want to make sure that he's not declaring it's not barricade or not. It's just a SWAT assisting the search, right?

0: 10-3, sir.
1: Do you have 9 Charlie call SWAT headquarters?
0: Yes, sir, will do. Separate for like 9 Charlie to call SWAT headquarters. Can you get a chance, please?

repeating in the 35th District, First Pentagon, 2nd Alney. Both are domestic. For a black male, dark-complected, versus a black female, heavy build, light-complected, arguing on the highway. One shot heard from inside.

0: In reference to the assist, mark it in Schuylkill River. SWAT has one in custody. Receive that.
1: That's your last question.

of George 89, William Andy United. Repeating in this for the 39 District, that's in progress, 2034 West Atlantic. Stands with 2014 Gray Ford Fusion with New Jersey tags of George 89, William Andy United for the last 15 minutes.

0: going, it's going to be a known black male wearing all black arms versus female. That's the 16th District 3857. Have referred reported a person with a gun, known black male, all black clothing, arms versus female. Female complaint, nothing further.
1: Repeating the 16th District person with a gun at 3857 Haverford Avenue for a known black male armed with a gun.

0: Good morning, sir. Can I have a cell phone investigate premise 7838 Forest Ave?
1: Good morning, sir. Those numbers are 057419, 057419.
0: Received, thank you.
1: No problem. Stay safe out there, sir.

I'm going ahead and you, 811 and 815, I'm going to have you guys transport this mail down to the city.

Phone down the 12th district, 6929 Reed Bird, please. Person with a gun, followed by a passerby, report of a male shot in the head. That would be Gray Ford, S-150. Appeal in the 12th district, 6929 Reed Bird, please. Person with a gun, going to be report of a male shot in the head. That would be Gray Ford, S-150, not the brother.

0: 17, Eagle Resort, Tasker, Eagle Resort, Mount Eagle Resort, Mount Gatlin, repeating on the 17th, 3-0 on Tasker, Eagle Resort, Mount Gatlin.
1: Seventeenth, Bishop, person screaming 3-0 on task, ground pound. 17th, person screaming 3-0 on task, ground pound.

the 6929 repurposing dead pound assignment. Me and Mel with a self-inflicted gunshot wound to the head. He was going to be inside the car as well as the weapon on the left.

Reports of an Asian male and female armed with a knife in a rear driveway. Open and trash bag. ...507 Meridian for some weapon. From being Asian female and an Asian male armed with a knife in the rear driveway. 15-3507 Meridian, personal weapon for an Asian female and an Asian male armed with a knife, rear driveway.

stated that he put him on the bus to go to school that morning. However, when we contacted the school, he never arrived. Black male, 5'5", 120 pounds, potential occupants and mother. Currently has two open petitions, one for aggravated assault and one for PIC.

Parking District 2344 North Broad, person walking Dunkin' Donuts for a black female gray shirt, bound with a metal rod. 22nd District 2344 North Broad, person walking at Dunkin' for a black female in a gray t-shirt, armed with a metal rod.

0: Kevin.
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0: That's 91 North 48th Street.
1: Hello, one lady. Your numbers are 91 North 48th Street. 91 North 48th is where you're going.
0: Okay. Appreciate it. Thank you. 7-1 way, there's a Sally Port in between Haverford and Market Street. You'll see it on the left-hand side, it'll say police and sheriffs.
2: Where is your thing?
3: Next office number 3 is convening assault warrant on Hawthorne.
4: Hawthorne Street, black male, 511-166, brown eyes. Warrant issued 6-8-2026 for FTA to VOP hearing. Additional violation was at Bucks County for rule violation, issued 5-1 for vehicle. That was going to be a two-story row with a handicapped elevator outside. House arrest was completed here previously. Price for pick, bufa, and quid. Ag assault as well in the juvenile history.

you know, it includes me and has a handicap grant in front of the property. So one thing, there is a reward of dogs on the street, right here in front of the street.

0: Porque ela faz o curso.
1: My 24 is heading to the Heartland, person 11. Reported a female at me for male rescue and rent. Again, in the 24th, Kensington and Heartland, person 11. Reported a white female at me for male and up further.

0: 5-1.
1: Yeah, 5-1.
0: Can I have a set of numbers for an arrest? 5222 Hawthorne.

Next up is Jackson Street, black male, 5'9", 165. Brown hair, brown eyes. Warrant issued on 6/15/2026. It's going to be a two-story row home, reported to reside with his father. Has an additional warrant out of Coatesville City Police Department in Chester County for assault, pick, and harassment. Failed to appear for VOP on 6/15, is earning the current warrant. Crash for pick, goof, and quid.

0: How to do your own video? You can approach.
1: Yeah, you can approach now.
0: Can you get somebody from the other side of the block?
2: Yeah, I'm at Holland Jackson, so I'll take the other side.
0: Okay.

Yeah, I just straight above the 5 and 5.

0: persons who proceed.
1: Okay.
2: Yes, sir. Can I have a cell phone investigate premise 5013 Jackson Street?
3: I think you already know, but we're skipping number 5. Don't write the 6. Don't want.

Hot Air Blue Eyes. Shapiro's out of his house, two-story row home. That's going to be the end property closest to the Rite Aid. Warren issued on 6-9 as rescheduled to appear for VRP. Possibly operating on 2000 Green S 150. PA tag Zulu Tango Zulu 5407. Currently on pursuit of firearms. Priors for public drink, DUI, delivery of firearms, covering the public record.

0: Is that the way you pull it close?
1: You want that back door? We got him in custody now.
0: We got to see any way you can come up a little bit.

0: provision, I need the warrant for her.
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0: 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This one, 200 now. Brown hair, blue eyes. His current charges are all okay. His prior charges are good. For the 51-year-old male, 6'1", 200 pounds, Caucasian, brown hair, blue eyes.
1: Walnut Street, 1528, Walnut Street, it's facility vandalism report only.

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0: Morning radio to yours. 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
1: 703, okay. 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
0: Sam 703, good morning. Niggas Bill, two person.

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So I don't know if I'm wrong, please,

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1: Yeah, 5-1.
0: Set for investigate premise, 6502 Algarve Street.
1: Set 5-1, okay.

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1: 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His common charges are possession with intent to deliver. His priors are also possession.
2: Isaiah, switch out. Ron's going to jump in your spot.
0: Be on two apartments. We have two metric services off air.
1: Yeah, our property's going to be the third one, and it's painted a light color green with a white trim right inside. Third one.

0: 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Your team, we do have contact, but they're not answering the door. 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
1: Okay. 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

0: Hey, you guys, people here with Gloria.
1: Yeah.
2: I get a couple of perimeter guys to go to the sheriff's out back to the apartment. 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
1: I'm back here as well.

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0: I'm not getting a response back here.
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Right. Warrant was issued on 7/15/2026 for absconding from supervision. We have had prior contact and initiative arrest at this location back in July of 2025. The target was located in the basement. At that time, his father was also on location. Current warrant for pick with our department, priors for robbery, ag assault, BUFA, terrorist threats, and contempt.

0: Right, District 502 Wood Street, burglary in progress at the construction site. A male complainant with an open property. Right, District 502 Wood Street, burglary in progress at the construction site. A complainant with an open property.
1: I'm going to worry about it. I'm going to tell.

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0: Dan 541, good morning. Can you hold me out to Springfield, PA, please, badge 863?
1: Okay, PRW 578, time is 849.

0: The next one is going to be on Cottage, number 10. There's a share warrant.
1: Who was that?
2: Way around now. 3 minutes out.

Yep, location we're going to be heading for. He's a 33-year-old right now. He's 5'9", 200 pounds, black hair and brown eyes. His criminal charges are possession with intent to deliver. His priors are reefer and air assault. That's going to be a 33-year-old black male, 5'9", 200 pounds. Just use caution, be advised, now possibly suffers from mental health issues.

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Looks like the address is displayed on the front door of the property.

0: Don't be more what?
1: Even though Adam Mill was on the Pico and found a brother's convenience store. That's what he in the 15th district reported a person screaming at 5800 towards Bell Avenue. Adam Mill was on a female and found a brother's convenience store. District 5800 Tarsdale, person screaming for an assault on a female inside his brother's convenience store. 15 5800 Tarsdale, person screaming for an assault on a female.

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1: Jet 5-1.
0: Yeah, it's at Rogeski premise, 7240 Cottage Street.
1: District PSA 3, 69303, 69303.

him and beat Barney. He made him look like a male, all black clothing. He's almost a hammer making threats. 22nd District, 1431 North, 26, Christian Weapon, Unit B, Barney. Black male, all black clothing, on the hammer making threats.

Scully, Jim, Winfield, with Dana and Ron upstairs. This is the last one. Number 12 with Dalton Warren on Red Lions.

0: Hi, my third from Progress 2000 South Swamp at the thrift store, looking for a... Jump bumping, repeating another 2000 Swamp at the Progress thrift store, looking for a person, white shirt, white sneakers, stolen senior prison from... South Swanson, Second Progress, Thrift Store. I need a person wearing a white shirt, white sneakers, on the case they carry them. Third District. Retail South and Progress, 2000 South Swanson.
1: Contact me with probation at the end of June of this year from the target's mother indicating that he's generally at the home being disorderly. Prior warrant, initiative arrest at this location back in March of 2025. Target attempted to flee and conceal himself in the basement, taken into custody without incident. Parallel for ag assault.

0: 要记住是
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2: Yeah, the great DJ on.
1: We need someone to stay in front of the house.
2: He's in New York somewhere. We need the journal.
1: He's in Kipling Lane.
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1: Received, thank you.

0: command. Do you guys need anything further for Mom over here on Red Line?
1: Treatment of the property. But this is for the property. We're not going to go back there. We are in manifesting.
0: Received.

0: Also, just as a, I got some of these magazines that was just found in the rear yard. I guess during the pursuit, just a heads up, in case somebody's missing one.
1: This is LaDonis, this is K2. I'm missing the mag.
0: Get out of your vehicle.
1: ACW over there in a minute.

I'm the 22nd District, 2311 West 1st, person with a gun for a female armed with a gun, no flash. 22nd District, 2311 West 1st, person with a gun for a female armed with a gun, there's no flash.

Top two times, one to the left, one to the left arm, scoop to temple. Again, 25th district, found a shooting, 2816 North, reconfirmed adult male shot two times, scoop to temple. There was going to be cocaine at the time.

0: to the hospital, they're going to have to transport to CSCS.
1: Four five oh one North Six, perfect. Thank you for asking me for help.

0: I'm just keeping you updated for the person that 2016 on Free Street. It was going to be critical shot three times in the left eye and one time in the hand. Plus, it will be holding him out. Possibly going to be just a offender in the situation.
1: He was in critical condition. Also being held as a suspect.

0: All units stand by in the 2nd District. Report of a death in progress at 5400 Buffington Avenue at the Wawa. This one be a black male wearing a red hat, gray shirt, gray pants. Took food items. One Buffington towards Hellman, 1 foot. That's repeating in the 2nd District, 5400 Buffington Avenue. Report of a death in progress at the Wawa. It's going to be a black male wearing a red hat, gray shirt, gray pants. Took food items. Left seen 1 foot. One Buffington towards Hellman.
1: 6400 Buffington Avenue. Who is up there at the Wawa? It's a black man wearing a red hat, gray shirt, gray pants. I've seen a Buffington towards Hellerman. In the 2nd District, 6400 Buffington Avenue. Put retail theft at the Wawa. It's a black male, red hat, gray shirt, gray pants. On Buffington towards Hellerman.

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0: Good morning. Just notifying you, we're back in Philadelphia, 7949.
1: Okay, good morning. Approval 578, time is 9:56 a.m. Fear District 1329 West Roscom. 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

out of East Mountain Park. White male, 5'8", white hat, blue shirt, black shorts, carrying a white bag. Turn off through East Mountain Hunting Park. Puerto Rico theft at Ross. A white male, 5'8", white hat, blue shirt, black shorts, carrying a white bag. On foot, eastbound on Hunting Park. Take over kids' shoes, accompanied by another Hispanic male. Enough for the information.

70s from the manual panic alarm. Just repeating, in the 15th District report of a residential robbery alarm at 4152 Edgemont Street, it's going to be a panic alarm.

0: there any drone units working that are available for use for 3027 Tulip Street? We're looking for a 3 to 4 year old juvenile that was seen on the highway. We weren't able to locate them, and the callback was negative.
1: UAS unit, 3027 Tulip. Negative so far.

The 39th District, 1605 West Allegheny, person with a gun, black male, thin build, black shirt, gray sweatpants, assaulting a female on the highway, making threats, no gun was seen.

0: and a long shirt. I'm going to get a white female wearing a black t-shirt. Go out in the middle of the highway with a vet. I'm a 15th district person with a weapon. Admin and longshore. It's going to be a white female wearing a black t-shirt. Assault in the middle on highway with a vet.
1: Edmund and longshore, perfect 11. Oh, longshore on the highway is a white female, black t-shirt. Oh, with a bat assaulting a male. 15th district Edmund and longshore, perfect 11. Oh, longshore is a white female, black t-shirt. Oh, with a bat assaulting a male.

One of our units had a vehicle takeoff on them. The Dodge Ram he tagged in Libra yesterday, Roberts 5223. So we operate by a black male with dreadlocks and blessing. Southbound Lincoln Drive for Wings. We involved in a theft at CDS at 765 Lincoln Drive. Southbound Lincoln Drive, since we're waiting to pick up.

Patrick. Press information at vehicle 104, retail theft from CVS. Took off on a 14th District unit. Let's look out for a Dodge Ram, color is unknown. Zero EDS center, Robert 5223. Passing south on Lincoln Drive from Wayne Avenue. So, retail theft from the CVS. Looking for a Dodge Ram. Colors unknown. Zero yesterday, Robert 5223. Operated by a black male with dreadlocks.

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1: Boulevard 2.
0: Yes, good morning. Cars up, RTF, please, reading 800 West Roosevelt on the 25th, please.

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9th District, 1908 Wallace, from an Andy, person screaming group home window flash. Feeling the 9th District, 1908 Wallace, from an Andy, person screaming group home window flash.

Chevy, got compacted with bushy hair. No flash on the other two. Take one with an e-scooter, last seen getting in a blue Jeep, unknown tags, last seen traveling southbound. 17-1908 Wilder. Robbery in progress, one a gun by three black males, 158, dark complexion with bushy hair, no flash on the other two. Keep relation getting into a blue Jeep traveling southbound. Nothing further.

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1: Can we get a real-time crime on our air, please?
2: Real-time crime, switch over to south. Real-time crime, switch over to south. R221 Barney, can you switch over to south in reference to that robbery in progress, 1908 Wilder?

0: This is Ryan, the second district, 1138, Rosalie Street, reported for personal concerns. This one via Hispanic male, no flash, armed with a firearm, operating a gray van, last seen on Bridge Street. That's repeated in the second district, reported for personal concerns at 1138 Rosalie Street. One via Hispanic male, with no flash, armed with a firearm, operating a gray van, last seen on Bridge Street.
1: From the second district, 1138 Rosalie, person with gun, Hispanic male inside of a gray van, unattacked. Part of the firearm, again, second, 1138 Rosalie, person with gun, Hispanic male inside of a gray van, unattacked, armed firearm.

0: That's 1908 Wilder. The correct location is going to be 1908 Wallace. I'm going to be pointing down by 3 black males. 158 got conflicted with Bushy with an e-scooter. They were last seen getting into a blue Jeep going southbound.
1: Of course, the environment is like a district reporter, but that's in progress. 649 Folk Ride at the Family Dollar. Reports of a Hispanic male, black clothing. One location taking items. That's 152nd District, reported by Theft and Progress, 649 Folk Ride Street at the Family Dollar. Reports of a Hispanic male, all black clothing, taking items to one location.

901 West Roosevelt Boulevard. We'd be 35th District. 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
1: Reference to the Thunder Bob, you just gave us the flash is going to be same, but they're going to be known doers as well.
0: Okay.

1138 Rosalie Street, Eucharist Home, South Family. That's repeating all units in the second district, reporting to First Florida Gun, 1138 Rosalie Street, Eucharist Home, South Family. 1138 Rosalie, personally found it. District 1138 Rosalie, personally found it.

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0: Can you drop down call number 35P4?
1: Let me get you back up.
0: 25. 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
1: Let me get you back up.
0: How should be the last one of conversation?
1: Apologies, 25. Do you have anyone that go back 3827 01 North Park for that hospital case?

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It's going to be audible from the keypad panic. 19703 Atwood, residential robbery alarm. 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
1: My 6 metric number, UMBT transmission area 2449 North Summer Knot. 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

0: Manhattan Fast District 1109, Admiral Perry Way, in the Navy Yard, person in the river. Female caller C, human removed foot. Fast District 1909, Admiral Perry Way, dark, person in the river.
1: Thanks for the river.
0: I got you.

0: X22 is almost. X22?
1: Good afternoon, man. Is Marine 4 on the air?
0: Before?
1: Yeah, they're 4 again. You guys are moved down here?
2: That's right.
1: Alright, it looks like a skull that's in the water.
2: Okay, you right in front of the, Admiral House?
1: Yeah, it's pushing its way out. I'm trying to keep an eye on it so I can let you know, but

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1: Delta J.
0: Rosie.
1: Yes, ma'am. Person River, we do have a possible skull floating in the water. I have X-ray 22 out there on location with a female caller.

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0: Let us know when the drone gets a book of biggest fish down there so we can talk with them.
1: James South, if you have the journeyman on the air, you should have the man. You should have the foot. Asking for journeyman to switch over to M. Airman.

Coming out of the 7th District, 9723 Gene, someone breaking in the rear. It's going to be an unknown person, something again, injury. 7th District, 9723 Gene, someone breaking in the rear for an unknown person, trying to gain entry.

Tango first with a gun, one deli grocery for a black male, white tank top, black pants, inside making threats with a firearm. Okay, on the 24th, 1850, East Benango, first with a gun, one deli grocery for a black male, the white tank top, black pants, he's inside making threats with a firearm, nothing further.

0: Actually, just both on here.
1: Both four on, David. X-22, they're on there.
0: X-22 to boat 4. If you come in, you'll see it's right in front of me.
2: Okay. We're just rounding up. 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

0: two to vote for. I don't know who this is here. This might be the fire department pulling up our Coast Guard.
1: Yeah, we see him. We're pulling up now.

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Alright, are you in there? I'm right here. See my hand?

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1: Exeter.
0: Yeah, it's a skull.

0: 今年は1850Eastman Angle First Order Ground Mission Modified。1850 Eastman Angle First Order Ground Mission Modified。972 to JBIS. 972.
1: Sir, available for the 100 block north of 15th Street. I have a suicidal female.
0: Sir, you're available. 100. Sir, 7. Okay. 7972. 7972.

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2: Set 1-9. I'm going to disregard. Give that to me.
1: Yeah, VH1, disregard that to me.
0: Appreciate that.

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0: pit. Officer man with a blue hoodie, purple shirt on the roof, appearing to look like he's gonna jump. This person screaming, 2121 Market Street. Man on the roof in a blue hoodie with a purple shirt over it, on the roof of a building looking to possibly jump, nothing further.
1: Night District 2121 Market, person screaming. Night District 2121 Market, person screaming. Possible suicide. That blue hoodie, purple shirt, on the roof of the building, possibly going to jump. Night District 2121 Market, person screaming. Knowing that blue hoodie, purple shirt over it, on the roof of a building, possibly going to jump. Second party call.
0: So coming from the 4 North East
1: Sir 2, okay. That's correct. 2121 Market.
0: Thank you, driver. I'm on my way.
1: Sir 2, okay.
2: So one bond. What was that job? Sir 2, answer that to.
1: 2121 Market. I mean, that's a person screaming. It's a male on the roof of a building. It's possibly going to jump.
2: No, I just have a few beer bars.
1: Okay.
3: Thank you, sir. President Robert Lemus, 703 at Willis Falls.

Questions from the 3rd District, 1936 South Christopher Columbus Boulevard, first with a weapon at hook and reel. A white female, gray hoodie, green sweatpants, turtleneck, gray purse, white sneakers, black and white umbrella, making threats. Saw with a knife, plus mental health issues. From the 3rd District, 1936 South Christopher Columbus Boulevard, first with a weapon at hook and reel. It's a white female, gray hoodie, green sweatpants, gray purse, white sneakers, black and white umbrella, on location. Making threats with a knife, mental health issues.

0: 7.
1: Start 7.
0: Yes, we have a female here that's going to get 401. We have a night issue transportation.
1: Start 7, okay.

Yes, sir. 100 North 15. I think I'm aiming for transportation. Meet cert 7. 100 North 15. Send 201 coming in. Unit for transportation.

0: Yapamadı. Sir, who wants to open 707 and on a jump on 21st and Martin, please?
1: Okay, sir.

the weapon at Popeye's a couple of juveniles from the lot refusing to leave. Possibly armed with a knife. In the 25th issue, 4211 North Broad Street, person with a weapon at Popeye's, a couple of juveniles in the lobby smoking, refusing to leave, possibly armed with a knife.

0: 10717.
1: South 707.
0: All is good. It's just a construction worker working on top of the building.
1: Thank you.
2: Screaming Reason 1, 521 Market, person screaming Reason 1, 521.

0: for everything. Thank you.
1: Okay, thank you.
0: This is not the drug zone, there, right?
1: That's correct.
0: Hello.
1: That's not coming in.
0: There was another job on me, right?
1: There was one at 1936 South Christopher Columbus Boulevard in the third. The hook and reels, a white female, possibly out with a knife.
0: Good to see the job, man.
1: Okay, thank you.

0: Sir, to your Kelly Sound, that's where we all found it as well. 1936 South Christopher Columbus Boulevard, first of all, that person won't find it.
1: That's lovely. Anything else on there?
0: That's a negative for now.
1: Okay, okay, thank you.
2: Yes, sir. Give me an IBU, please, for 9200 East Roosevelt in the 7th.
0: Yes, sir.

0: Sir, sir. Yes, sir. Let me call and make sure it's over to the home. I should, you just like to get this.
1: Sir, sir. Okay, sir.

3133 North Waddle, Postal 11. Spike Bell with a machete maker and threats. 25th District, 3133 North Waddle, Postal 11, Hispanic Bill with a machete maker and threats.

55th and Melton. Persons coming from male sourcing a female black bear, blue durag, a black durag, correction, black cap, blue shirt, black pants. 5th District, 65th Avenue, Smedley Street, person screaming. Male sourcing a female, a black male, black durag, black cap, blue shirt, dark pants. Rescue service.

Contact the check 31, 33 North Wendell, so we have Thunder Assault, and Hispanic male, dark complected, short, silver, black jacket, not seen at 5th and Allegheny, also out with a machete. And the 25th District 3133 North Wendell's have Thunder Assault, automatic driver for a Hispanic male. Matched short sleeve black t-shirt 5 minutes ago, eastbound on Allegheny, 5th on Allegheny was the last location.

jacket, not seen that outfit on Allegheny, also out with a machete. In the 25th District, 3133 North Wendell, surrounded assault. So the mic picked up for a Hispanic man. Short sleeve black t-shirt 5 minutes ago, eastbound on Allegheny, 5th on Allegheny was the last location.

22nd of November. With a gun in some black pants, black boots. Arguing with another male. 1700 North Lambert, first gun found on the highway. Black male, blue shirt, black pants, black boots. So, gun, arguing with another male on the highway.

Walker 798 North for Bergman progress for Black. White Nike sneakers, trying to get entry through the front, a little further.

0: All units stand by, and the 15th District report of a death in progress at 5807 Torresdale Avenue at the Family Dollar. It's going to be a Hispanic male with an Afro wearing a black shirt, black shorts, taking over a large amount of chips, led on foot on Torresdale, going towards Cotman. Just repeating, the 15th District at 5807 Torresdale Avenue report of a death in progress at the Family Dollar. It's going to be a Hispanic male with an Afro wearing a black shirt, taking a large amount of chips. Right on foot on towards down towards Cotton.
1: District, retail theft in progress, 5807 Charlesdale, Family Dollar. 15th retail theft in progress, 5807 Charlesdale, Family Dollar.

0: 19-23-4 North 6th Street, personal 11 at Exxon gas station for a group of 5 juvenile black males. Wears glasses and a gray jacket. He's armed with a knife, panhandling. 19-234 North 63rd, personal 11 at Exxon. Gonna be a group of 5 juvenile black males. Wears glasses, a gray jacket, armed with a knife, panhandling. Nothing further.
1: Call unit standby in the 15th District at 4405 Decatur Street. Report of a death in progress at the Park Villa apartment in the rear parking lot. Is going to be a black male, 5'8", with a black hat, black shirt, brown or beige cargo pants, attempting to break into vehicles. This is repeating in the 15th District. Report of a death in progress at 4405 Decatur Street. Park Villa apartments in the rear parking lot. Is going to be a black male, 5'8", black hat, black t-shirt, brown or beige cargo pants, attempting to break into vehicles.
0: District 4405 Decatur, that's in progress, Park Villa Apartments in the rear parking lot for a black male, 5'8", black hat, black t-shirt, brown or beige cargo pants, attempted to break into vehicles. That's the end of the 15-4405 Decatur, that's in progress, Park Villa Apartments in the rear parking lot for a black male, 5'8", black hat, black shirt, brown or beige cargo pants, attempted to break into vehicles. Nothing further.

0: Boulevard 2.
1: Yes, ma'am. 499 East Roosevelt Boulevard, 35th District. Car stop on 2.

I'm in 22nd District, 2244 North Bancroft, personal Denver, black female, light complexion with a headscarf, all gray clothing, down with a gun and a knife. The female in 22nd District, 2244 North Bancroft, coming out of the parking lot. Looking for a black female, light complexion with a headscarf, all gray clothing, armed with a knife and a gun, nothing further.

First my third district, 2000 South Swanson, set the progress, second half, first floor for a black male with a green hat, white shirt, take with clothing. Let's get into third district, 2000 South Swanson, set the progress, second half, first floor for a black male with a green hat, white shirt, take with clothing, that's better.

357 District 1603, Pleasant Street, second progress for a white male with a red shirt, some snake, a grape, or a truck, unknown tag. 7th District 1603, Pleasant Street, it's going to be second progress for a white male with a red shirt, some snake, a grape, or a truck, unknown tag.

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1: Yes, sir.

16, District 1, 27 North 50, Burksville, the weapon on the third floor. Black male, heavy build, gray shirt, khaki pants, are with a knife, fighting with a female. Rescue is a room. 16, District 127 North 50, Burksville, the weapon on the third floor is a black male, heavy build, gray shirt, khaki pants, saw with a knife, fighting with a female. Rescue is a room.

0: stand out in the 2nd District at 2118 Cotman Avenue. Reported a person with a gun at the Metro. It's going to be a Hispanic or black female wearing a white dress with flowers, left hand, refusing to leave. Mentioned a firearm. Just repeating the 2nd District, report of a person with a gun at 2118 Cotman Avenue at the Metro. Hispanic or a black female wearing a white dress with flowers, black hands, refusing to leave, mentioned the firearm.
1: Reports of a run at the Metro. Hispanic or a black female, white dress with flowers on a black pass, refusing to leave. 2nd District, 2118 Cotman Avenue, first with a gun at the Metro. GPS, Hispanic or a black female with a white dress. Flowers on it, black pants, refusing to leave, possibly armed with a gun, no gun was seen.

14th District, 5345 Wayne Avenue, Personal 11, Rizzo Montfondes. 5345 Wayne Avenue, Personal 11, Rizzo Montfondes.

0: District 943 Duarte, Robert Alarm Power Residence. The 14th District 943 Duarte, Robert Alarm Power Residence. Southwest, how's your name?
1: Good afternoon, sir. Could you serve Southeast 1814 here? Thank you.
0: Southwest, how's your name? Good afternoon, sir.

29-39-year-old Spring Gold Coast with a gun. No complainant. On the highway, we're fenced to a tenant, black male, white t-shirt, black sweatpants, back. I'm with a gun making threats. So driving on the highway. A vehicle description. It's at 39th District. 2939 North Ringgold, person with a gun, male complainant on the highway. If I saw a black male, white t-shirt, black sweatpants, and a book bag, I would have been making threats, driving in on the highway, possibly in a person complaining to be in a navy blue Subaru Outback.

Progress 57166, Baltimore Avenue to Sammy Dollar. Scorby Point of Knife, Black, Black, Female, 5'9 in height, wearing a black hijab, gray t-shirt, black tights. Took merchandise and photos of the park on foot. That's repeating the 12th District, Robin. Progress 57166, Baltimore Avenue, coming from the Sammy Dollar. Point of Knife was a black female, 5'9 in height, wearing a black hijab, gray t-shirt, black tights. Took merchandise and photos of the park. Nothing for

22nd, first half of the 15th and Dolphin, female, reference to assault by two known people, one being a black female, brown complexion, heavy build, and then a black male, white shirt, gray pants, operating a tan vehicle, armed with a gun, that's repeated in 22nd, first half of the 15th and Dolphin, female, reference to an assault, black female, brown complexion, heavy build, black male, white shirt, gray pants, operating a tan vehicle, armed with a gun.

I'm blessing, have you said, probably about black man voice or best of 310 vehicle, 108 model attack. 1-5 in Tallfield, 22nd. First with a gun, report with assault. Company about one black female, black on motion, heavy set, no clothing description. Company about black male white shirt, gray pants, operating a tan vehicle, and no make model attack.

cars and things. This request was in Baltimore, Robin, Ferguson County. 5-1-6 Baltimore, Robin, Ferguson County, 5-1-6.

0: Packer has one with an exit. Black male, black t-shirt, blue jeans, carrying a case can, walking on the shoulder and down.
1: No, I'm sitting, but that's not costing.

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1: Chief Ranger.

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12-5 Reno Woodland Avenue, North Purple Person, a gun. Heard from the family Dallas, a black male phone description operating a brown Nissan Kicks. PA tag possibly a 50968 Pad Dan. Accompanied by a female passenger last seen towards 60th Street. 5 Reno Woodland, North Purple Person, a gun. It's a black male operating a brown Nissan Kicks. Tag with 50968 Pad Dan. Accompanied by a female passenger, no flash, last seen on Woodland towards 60th.

0: 14 is 841 now. Take away a purple person. The gun report of a black female, black shirt, blue shorts, armed. 841 now, Pickering 14th, person with a gun, black female, black shirt, blue shorts, South New York.
1: Alright, 19th Street, person with a gun, 666 North 53. 41 mile shot inside of the kitchen. Rescue is responding to being in a 19th, person with a gun, 666 North 53. 41 mile shot inside of the kitchen. No flash on the door, rescue is responding.
0: 19, 666-053, report of a person with a gun, report of a possible shooting inside the kitchen, no flash. 666-053 to the 19th, report of a person with a gun, report of a possible shooting with rescue. Said it occurred possible inside the kitchen, no flash.

Took at least 300 worth of items. Well, no, 140 Explorer, a couple of PA tag, a mirror, zebra, handy, 118, one on the direction of the 85 Park Avenue.

0: Yes, sir. My friend said this, we're down 666 North 53. It's not a bad location. I got multiple units on locations. Speaking with the homeowner, the property is clear. It's possible that you can have the 18th District check 666 South 53rd. Call that came to a private phone.
1: Oh, let's see. When did you have it?

on event number 5122522. It was a gun job that was put into the 19th District, 666 North 53. They should be putting a job on your boy to check your size just in case, because it's a bad location on the West Virginia. Job coming your way. Possible shooting inside the kitchen.

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0: Sì, adesso.
1: No, you find your sales. Red Cop Navix is right shoulder. You got a white student being with a flat tire.
0: No, I already see that. Sacrificer?
1: I saw the windows were tinted.
0: Okay.

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0: Good afternoon, Scott Millville, using 3535. Can I have a Southern Wisconsin security check? 101 East Holland Ave.
1: Sure, I'm not going to.

0: at Patterson. State Police is asking for an assist. They got a combative individual on the highway. Southbound 95, Patterson, assist State Police. State Police, by radio, or phone, excuse me.
1: On the red.
0: It might be started in your distance. Give me a southbound.
1: Yes, it wasn't started. Over.
2: Same southbound. You said it was by phone, or was it by PSP?
0: Yeah, it was State Police. My phone started calling me on the landline.

0: 713, same 711.
1: Yes, State Police is calling for an assist. Southbound 95 at Patterson.
0: See.

0: And so, you get better location?
1: Give me a second. We can call them back.
0: I'm sitting right at the ramp at 95 in Patterson.

0: Craft at Patterson, 5 foot by Galloway. City of the 12th District Unit, location for them. Yeah, the 12th District Unit might be on location for that officer as well. They might have that male in custody.
1: Same stuff. Was it 195 or on the ramp?
0: Any other units responding to that, Patterson and 95 from state, they do have the individual detained. They're resuming, they're transporting him, some are resuming customer.

0: South Bend I-5 with Patterson. Now location resumed. They do have that male in custody and they are resuming. The state police is under control to have that male in custody. And they have resumed up pretty fast. Any time it's 3 o'clock here. Alright, so you're welcome.
1: Damn, so I'm coming around until you feel.
0: Okay, sir.
2: 26 X-ray.
0: 26 X-ray, Ranger.
2: Good afternoon. I can give you my early on rundown if you're ready.
0: Alright, good afternoon, sir. Be advised, you're on J-Ban.
2: Apologies.
0: No problem.

0: again, so near. I can help out that bike in.
1: Cert 8.
0: All right, thank you. All right, JM, your Cert 8 is en route. Do you have an event number?

0: Sure. Press some motors. Press some motors. Remember, when we're responding to crimes in progress, incidents of serious nature, remember to drive defensively. Do not assume that you're doing life and your salary and clear the road. Once again, slow down when entering intersections, watch out for pedestrians and other motors. 35 current time, that's 3:10 p.m.
1: Southwest LCB County 7, I'm supposed to be checked. 63-64 Avenue, thank you.

26435 West Tuscarora Highway, report of a person screaming hospital case. It's a report of a suicidal female. Making threats to take pills, no flush. 435 West Tuscarora, report of a person screaming hospital case. Hospital suicidal female, making threats to take unknown amount of pills, no flush. Rush is en route.

18.503 West, to report a person of a gun reporting a female on the flash. 5303 West and 18, reporting a person of a gun reporting a female on the flash.

Boulevardia. Boulevardia. 401 West Roosevelt Boulevard, Carson, Lafayette.

black man with a beard, black shirt, jeans, arm, making threats. 6912 Woodland, the 12th, reported to be a person with a gun. He's a black man with a beard, black t-shirt, and jeans, arm, making threats.

0: and people not with your black male and black female, dark clothing, armed with unknown weapons, destroying property inside, that's shooting at the 12-5800 Willing Avenue, report a personal weapon at the table lot. Black female and black male, dark clothing, armed with unknown weapons, destroying property inside, nothing further.
1: Under Willing Avenue, for the personal weapon at table lot. With a black male, black female, dark clothing, armed with unknown weapons inside. 5800 Willing Avenue, the 12th and 48th person with a weapon at Save-A-Lot. From a black male, black female, dark clothing, armed with unknown weapons inside, nothing further.

for the purchase of the weapon, put up a black man with a gold collar robe on the sword walking north down on Broad. Broad and Allegheny, purchase of the weapon, black man wearing a gold robe on the sword walking north down on Broad.

first dressed also on a baseball bat. Now what? 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First again. Hispanic male, make a dress to shoot at the garage. He's also on with a baseball bat, no clothes description. Occupying a black shirt, a vehicle, no model or tag last seen towards Belgrade.

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1: Good night.

0: Person on 19th Century, first order of 5 to a Lynx person, I'll go. For a black male in his 20s, medium complex, all black clothing. There's a firearm inside of a fanny pack and threatened a female complainant. That's for being at 19th, first order of 5 to a Lynx person, it's a no-go. Got a black male in his 20s, medium complex, all black clothing, has a firearm inside of a fanny pack and threatened a female complainant. There's nothing further.
1: It's on the location.

9347 Albuquerque Avenue. Now, a female complainant rushed to a black male nose flash that attempted to take her daughter. That's repeated in the 8th District. Abduction in progress, 9347 Albuquerque Avenue. A female complainant rushed to a black male nose flash attempted to abduct her daughter. Nothing further.

14th District, coming off the robbery in progress at 30th and Market. Got a male complaint, says there's a black male, no flesh, attempting to rob him, no scene in 18th, robbery in progress, 30th and Market. Complaint says a black male with a beard, no further description, attempting to rob him, there's nothing further.

Park, number 6 in Brown, 16th Street between Brown and Papa for a Black Mountain of the Ocean Black Panthers Corpse packages currently being held at about Mount Planet of Sweden. This ninth district, that's in progress, 6th and Brown, 16th between Brown and Papa for a Black Mountain of the Ocean Black Panthers Corpse packages now being held down by Mount Planet. It's not for the...

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1: Alright. 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Have you assist on the police receptive police on location? Requested additional units that's repeating for the 18th 5-2 Market. 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
1: Yes, sir. Can you help me out at 3101 West Gerard? And I'll talk to the Southern Hemisphere Station Check this location, please.
2: Okay. That's all stuff, please, on there.
1: No, meeting.
2: We got multiple units in every route. Is everything under control?
3: For the moment, they're under control. He doesn't have backup yet, though, ma'am, so he's still by himself at this stop.
2: I'll receive. I'll have the next one, thanks. Location of 5 Marco, that's also.

but they will be for things on a cameras and their own walk before it appears to be for the Cubs for a walk game.

Stand by. 15th. Last one I saw was dad in a cottage in Hellerin. White male, 5'9", heavyset, bald head, purple shirt and khaki shorts. Now flying about 5-10 minutes to the west on a helmet on foot after a road rage incident. Last one they found the stab in a cottage in Hellerman. So white male, 5'9", heavyset, bald head, or purple collar shirt with khaki shorts. Fled westbound on Hellerman about 10 minutes ago on foot. It's going to be a road rage incident. They should do them to a Frankfurt Tarso.

out as having potassium chloride. 30-year-old white male, pink or purple shirt, khaki shorts. Heavy set. He's blessing Westbound on Hellerman in the last 5 minutes. That's repeating for the 15th. Last information on the founder's name in Cottage in Hellerman. Looking for a white male. He's bald, heavy set. About 5'9", wearing pink or purple shirt, khaki shorts. Blessing Westbound on Hellerman in the last 5 minutes. I'm sure. Correcting about 22nd. First order done 1812 North 21st Street for a group of about 20 males and females versus one. So, black male, all black clothes, and this unit is armed. That's repeated in 22nd. First order done 1812 North 21st Street. Group of about 20 males and females versus one. Got black male, ski mask, all black clothes, who's armed, and nothing further.

0: coming off the person in the river, 101 South Victor Columbus Boulevard. Reference to a male, possibly in the water, speeding in the ninth district. Person in the river, 101 South Victor Columbus Boulevard. Reference to a male, possibly in the water, not the river.
1: I'm sorry for the delay, you were kind of busy. I'm going to say she's the official person of the location, and she's the officer. This one has been detained. Thank you.
0: Receive, sir.

0: William 3X, right?
1: William 3X.
0: Alright, we out waiting to call me tonight on this van.
1: Yes. Yes, sir.
0: Alright, good afternoon, sir. You can show me available. I'm going to have William 6-1 through William 6-7 coming Rock South for me. Just let us know if you get any calls in the area.
1: Okay, good afternoon.

discussing. Black male, black neighbor, basketball shorts, his arms, 215 towards 50th Street. He did 12 session, first of gun, 49 King, 7 at a park. Juvenile black male, he has short locks, black hoodie, gray basketball shorts, his arm, left towards 50th Street.

0: All cars standby in the 2nd District report for robbery alarm at 7929 Buffington Avenue. Commercial alarm from Insurance Abstract Panic. That's repeating in the 15th District, 7929 Buffington. Commercial robbery alarm, Insurance Abstract Panic.
1: I'm 7929 Buffington Avenue at Insurance Abstract. All panic, 1 is second district commercial. 7929 Buffington Avenue at Assuring Gas. Area 1, nothing further.

0: Can you have real-time crime switch over to Northeast for that stabbing?
1: I got it. Real-time crime, what are
2: they? Sorry, can you hear that?
1: Can you switch over to Northeast, please?
2: Who's he?

0: All units in the 16 District 5, this is one breaking in at 658 North 42nd Street. You can resume it from down in. That's repeating in the 16 District. All units respond to the report of one breaking in at 658 North 42nd Street. You can resume it from down in.
1: I'm on 16, team's on phone breaking at 658 North 50, 42nd. Resume my founders, repeat in the 16, team's on phone breaking at 658 North 42nd. Resume my founders.

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1: John 200.
0: Good evening, radio. Can you do me a favor, hold me out at 11 for Dustin Hannon, social media event.
1: Let's see, good afternoon.

0: Vou furar.
1: Yeah, we got this body recovered. Can you have a third just requiring you to head our headquarters?
2: Receive.

0: Bir daha çok. Did they give you a heads up? Both four recovered their body out. 101 called this over. South. Thank you.
1: Yeah, be advised, medic 40 for now, 440.
0: What medic was it?
1: Medic 44.
0: Pronounce it 420.
1: That's great, man.
0: James Central.
1: Is it 26 on you again?
0: That's what's going on. Isaac
1: 26. Isaac 26, we have an announcement?
0: That's correct. Both were recovered at Adia, around 101 Columbus Boulevard. Announced at 4:20 p.m.
1: Isaac 26, okay, do we know the circumstances?
0: I believe it might be in relation to a job involving a jumper from yesterday.
1: Isaac 26, okay. Also, you can make me a level. Cover in the city.
0: Receive, sir. Good afternoon. Central.

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1: What resources are needed out there?
0: They need a wagon to meet at Marine Unit Headquarters for the 5296. I'm about to see if the 9th District can have a unit go and pick up a wagon for them.
1: Just let me know if there's any issues.
0: Have some units that can go pick up a wagon. The new wagon at the Marine Unit Headquarters left 5292.

0: Question, my second district unit's responding to the robbery room 7929 bus with any cruise units. Don't found it. And the second unit's responding to 7929 bus with the robbery alarm. Here was a bus alarm.
1: Resume false alarm. This is the second. Is my commercial, everyone. 7929 Brooklyn, resume some time.

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Can I get a set of numbers for a safety check? 7700 City Line Avenue.

三十岁。Planned Parenthood for panic alarm from the third floor. Subpoena in the 9th District Commercial Avenue on 1144 Locust Street. Planned Parenthood for panic alarm from the third floor. Not for this.

Wednesday, District 2448, Jay Farmers, each other, principal break in black female pink and group of scarf glasses, and all fitness sandals. I'm breaking in.

0: These personnel were transported to hospital case without delay to the nearest hospital with implement serious penetrating injuries as they don't shatter a stab wound. Also, Homeland Security is in response to getting involved. Okay. She's something suspicious taking a session warranted over the police brief. OVR process of 8 times 5 p.m.
1: Southwest LCP. Fair number for safety check. I went 5-9 Lancaster Avenue. Thank you.
0: Now receive set off.

0: 446.
1: Is there any way that I'm there?
2: That is correct, sir. Both one.
1: Can you see if you can raise them and see if they're back at their headquarters?
2: Both one.
1: Both one.
2: Yeah, you're not back at your headquarters yet, are you?
1: Yes, we are. We are loading up the body on the back of the wagon as we speak.
2: All right, so you're down 446.
1: I see that. Thank you. Can you just tell me where we're?
2: Okay. 446.
1: They want us to stand by before the wagon leaves. That's correct. Down the street. Okay.

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0: 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Yes, it too.
1: Alpha 5007, thank you.
2: Going to be in the rear driveway. Spending 27 inch brakes with a gun, 2010 North Marsden Street, in the rear driveway. Three black males wearing dark clothing, armed with firearms, making threats.

Dallas Marston reported press of the gun. Three black men with dark clothing armed and conduits in their rear driveway. 3010 North Marston, 22nd District reported press of the gun. Three black men with dark clothing in the rear driveway. Report about male assaulting a female inside of a flash. 2129 North Number 7. Person screaming, male assaulting a female inside of a flash. Also in the 26-2200 North Bank Police reported a person with a gun. Three black males riding dirt bikes. One, I guess a black shirt, black shorts, no flash on the other. 2200 North Bank Police.

Papa, Fennec, I'm talking about, can you tell me a hall by Sears Road number?

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1: Sorry, definitely cost of any current time. It's about 20 p.m. Caution, I need to drive.

1317 South 5th came as a person screaming, third floor. 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

0: me a favor and let the detail know. We're going to be on Special Events 1. We are back on Special Events 1.
1: What is that? Come on, guys.
0: Third bike detail, sir. You're all coming over south.
2: Okay.
0: Bike man.
3: Hey, good afternoon. We're still waiting to do a roll call, but when we break, we'll be in Northeast and Far Northeast. If you want to give us a hard time.
0: Please let the detail know we're on Special Events 1. I have a couple coming over. You don't
3: want to? Well, I have one coming over, probably early, we're still.
0: Okay.

0: 专业和我的妈
1: I had a female that was hitting her heel with the tennis bottle real fast. She went to run all the way to the curb. Over there.
2: Not her, she's Emma. We're talking around there. Yes, ma'am. Good evening. Sit over to North Central, please.
3: Thank you.
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my father's chest out of pretty precious criminal. She put a large group of juveniles in front of Wendy's, assaulting a couple of people with no flash. My father, Chestnut, person screaming from the Wendy's, put a large group of juveniles on the highway, causing a disturbance, nothing for no flash. The 26th District, 22nd North Bank Place, person with a gun on the side, 22nd North Bank Place, person with a gun on the side.

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Hub C to CRC is now on divert for the next 4 hours. 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Notice code is 57 85 34 Q.

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1: Okay.
0: Good afternoon. I don't know if you...
1: Northeast.
0: I have a roll call now. What do you got? Southbound on the 3100 West Kensington Avenue. Sir, I just talked to you guys, but if you guys aren't in the area, just probably call.
2: Yeah, we're not off that way, but we are going to be in Northeast and far Northeast. Feel free to give us anything if we get close. We'll try and get it for you.
0: Receive, Delta. I'll keep you in mind. 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Thank you.
1: All right, thanks, sir.
3: Nice. Assaulted female complainant. That's in the 2nd District, 601 Lee Avenue. Person with a weapon, black male, dark hair, pair of shorts, armed with a bat and knife. Assaulted female complainant.
4: Second District, 601 Lee Avenue. Reported a person with a weapon. Known black male, dark hair, beard, shorts, assaulted a female. Male's armed with a bat and knife. Dark hair, beard, shorts, almost a bat and a knife, both of the female complainant.

0: District at 4072 Crested Street. Person with a gun, group of females armed with firearms. No flash. That's repeating in the 15th District at 4072 Crescent Street. Person with a gun, group of females armed with firearms. No flash. Person around the 19th, person with a weapon, 248 Horton Street. Black female wearing all pink, armed with a brick and a knife. That's repeating in the 19th, person with a weapon, 248 Horton Street. Black female wearing all pink, armed with a brick and a knife. Rescued around up and further.
1: 15-4072 Creston, reportable person with a gun, group of females armed, no flash. 4072 Creston, the 15th. Reportable person with a gun, reportable group of female armed, no flash. Wearing all pink, armed with a brick and a knife. 248 Horton, reportable person with a weapon, black female wearing all pink, armed with a brick and a knife. Also responding.

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Crescent West 84 to West 2. Chris Van Mel, black shirt with stripes, blue jeans, armed with a saw, trying to get into the rear. That's repeated at 35th. Personal weapon. Forging West 2. Chris Van Mel, black shirt with stripes, blue jeans, armed with a saw, and trying to get into the rear. Nothing further.

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0: Alright, then, 12th District, Delta Progress, 8220 Bartram. At Well Offer, Black Mall, Blue Hoodie, Gray Sweatpants, White Sneakers, Took Some Merchandise, Stay in the 12th, Delta Progress, 8220 Bartram. At Wawa for a Black Mamba Hoodie, Gray Sweatpants, Black Sneakers, put some merchandise. That's friends.
1: Stand by,

First inbound 14, Phoenix minus the first weapon 7236 German Tower Zoom, I found it. Just repeat it in the 14th. Phoenix minus first weapon 7236 German Tower Zoom, I found it.

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1: Good evening, you can show me a photo as well.
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1: Verified 1 on 1. And so, you can show us available to a 4 7 level 5 now.

approximately 18, still working in 212 South 60th Street from Andy. Some people complaining about someone possibly in the basement. Unit 18, still working in 212 South 60th Street. Some people complaining about someone possibly in the basement. There's nothing further.

sort of pretty humble, and the female complaint having to sleep with no male is possibly honest, being an 18th person, 48 and 1, and the female complaint having to sleep with no male is possibly honest, no further.

0: 15 Victor Court, Wisdom of the Press, 4921 Longshore Avenue, Apartment A, in reference to a dispute with a Hispanic male armed with a knife, being in the 15th District at 4921 Longshore Avenue, present with a weapon, male complainant in dispute with a Hispanic male armed with a knife.
1: Correctional Officer Stan, present with a weapon, 4921 Longshore Avenue, apartment A, Andy, the male complainant in dispute with a Hispanic male armed with a knife, that's being in the 15th, present with a weapon, 4921 Longshore, sir, male complainant. I'm just using Hispanic, my arms and knife is up first.

All cars being by the 15th District, 1389 Kennedy Street, burglary in progress, gaining entry, female complaint and gained entry through five unknown weapons. That's repeating in the 15th District, 1389 Kennedy Street, burglary in progress, no male gained entry.

0: Hold me up for a car from Walt. Build more sales. Let's just take that in the market, please.
1: Okay.
2: Property in this meeting is 17 Broadway in progress, 1389 Kennedy Street. The female complained in a white Kia to let the Boston. Morning, Lloyd Road, Rushdown, suicidal male locked in a bedroom. Seen in the 8th District, person screaming, 3205 Morning, Lloyd Road, Rushdown, suicidal male locked in a bedroom, nothing further.

0: Alpha, copy this.
1: 3413 Fox Street, security check, please.
0: Appreciate it.

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Kate, Nathan, Pat, 2346. Shoot them back to a red collar Honda Civic. Looks like one occupant.

0: 119 District, Pittsburgh, 5000 Jefferson.
1: Yeah, two black males, dark color hoodies, is our gray Jeep Cherokee armed with two rifles. That's speeding in 19 Pittsburgh, 5000 Jefferson. We or Jefferson for two black males, dark color hoodies, armed with rifles, is our gray Jeep Cherokee. That's further.

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1: Dirt bike, Mary 19.
0: Yes, sir. Good evening. We're going to have a Red Scooter South, 1801 Torresdale Avenue. I'll give you a Maryland temp tag when you're ready.
1: Proceed.
0: It's going to be 37941 William. It's a Red Scooter, one occupant.
1: Okay. We're at 1801 Torresdale.
2: Sound 4.
0: That's all you can get.

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1: Disconnect.
2: Yeah, it's Kwame offered on the stand tonight.
1: Yes, sir.
2: All right, thank you. I'll be in switch over.

0: Yeah. Or if it's not me, I'll give you them.
1: Yeah, pass.
0: Harry, Zero, Dan, Tom, Andy, Eddie, George, 1-1, Tom X-Ray, 1-3, 8-9, 6-8.

0: Vividly, good evening to you and yours. You're showing me available. I'll start. Thank you.
1: Good evening.
0: If you're good evening, you're available. I can respond to you.

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He's armed and having to shoot with another male. That's repeating in 24. First pick on 3112 B Street. So a black male wearing a black jacket with a book bag. He's armed and having to shoot another male. That's not the furthest.

0: Yeah, hold me out on a motorcycle stop. No tax plate. Who do you want? Blackmail operator.
1: Okay.
2: Come out the back side of the park, man. The back side of the park.
1: Let's get the back side of the park.
2: Alright. 2-7, we got him, blind and then some major left, please.
1: Mary
2: 27,
1: where yet?
2: Mary 27, we're going to be at Blind Edmond in the rear side of the park. Blind Edmond, I'll get you, actually, 4700 Blind, how's that coming out for you?
1: Yeah, 4700 Blind is good. Either one is good, whatever you want.
2: Alright, so it's the trailer, please, and we're going to need a PPA machine.
1: Alright, anybody with a PPA machine, 4700 Blind, Blind Edmond by the park. Thank you. And have any George units available?
3: George 40, what's that over there? 4700 Y?
1: Yes.
2: Very 27, we have enough units here. Just like to trailer and the PPA machine, please.
1: Yeah, George 40's in route and Sam 7B's in route with the machine.
2: Machine, thank you.
1: Yeah, well.

0: Williams is four. $2,200. Ben Franklin Parkway. Can you give me that for that? That's it.
1: 357.
2: 357. You said for cost out 1300 Calo.
3: And 349 East Roosevelt for a black male seen dragging a female inside the property, no flash, possibly armed with a machete.
4: It's only on a red deck, please.
3: Okay.

Wait, like, no, possibly I'm with machete. 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

0: 24th Special Monogram, 3112 P Street, Eagle Resume is unfounded. 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
0: Yes, correct.
1: Okay.

0: I'm to the first with a gun, 5636 North Fifth Street. If I have a male in custody, positive ID, no gun recovered at the moment.
1: Condit.

0: Thanks.
1: True for a black male, 20 to 24 years old, wearing a blue shirt, black pants, and black boots. He's armed and having a dispute with someone. In the 22nd, first photograph, 1700 North 22nd Street, for a black male, 20 to 24 years old, wearing a blue shirt, black pants, and black boots. 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
1: King of the South, Clash Dog, 50-100 from the Harvest Mills. We have a PA tag on ready.
0: Yeah.
1: It'll be Mike X-ray, Mike 4400. Should come back to a Ford PSF. Red. More oxygen.

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1: Zebra 7. You guys got the question.
0: Get a hold of that jet unit.
1: And, you said jet?
0: That is correct. Jet, rating number 3.
1: You're trying to use that negative?
0: Oh, negative, sir. Jet unit in the room.
1: Just real quick.
0: Alright, thank you. I think it's negative. I was trying to raise a jet unit.
2: Super 6.
3: We've been holding down on a cross step at 1943 Welsh Road. Put the green tags on ready.
2: Yeah.
3: Kate, Zebra, Harry, 042. Why don't you come back to a red Dodge Dart? One's unoccupied.

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1: Nine nine four two.

0: George 40.
1: Power radio's going off. Actually, down 257 there.
0: Yeah, that was you. I appreciate you. Thank you.
1: Says it'll be up.
2: Listen. You or not?
1: Good evening. KSCF car stop reading 6700 East Roosevelt Boulevard. Thank you.
2: Good evening, sir.
3: Good morning, 5-2.
2: Where are 5-2?
3: 1400 JFK car stop right there.
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0: tout ça. $79 tool up, one tool up, we have a scooter, no tag. Do you have a Spanish speaker working on it, Slade Chase?
1: Any Spanish speakers working on it?
0: If we don't have any Spanish speakers, we have that new translation program on our body one cameras. If they don't know how to use it, let me know and I'll start over.
2: Hey, man, 2 seconds, just trying to make it a little easier. We got that working. It's fine. All right, it's going to be a lot of stuff. Start me a travel over, please.
1: PPM.
0: PPM, right.
3: Start by Candy.
1: Start by Candy.
3: Yeah, what's that location? One of my officers can speak Spanish.
1: 7900 Tulip.
3: Alright, we're moving.
1: Okay. Mary 27 got a Spanish speaker coming up.

0: Creating. We don't want to have a stop. Very far. You have been
1: excited. Tom, can you tell me?
0: I'll pull me to go over there.
1: 3500, Tudor.
0: I'm in.
2: And you know, I said, I'm just talking to you.
0: Jeff, Tom 4, I'm calling from Texas. Just let me get out there. I'm at 15 now.
2: How's it turn up?
0: How is it?
3: Barry 27, I'm going to need a Tom King down here. So I need the TVR machine.
2: Northwest LCV.
0: Northwest LCV.
2: 5113, Germantown Ave, security check, please.
4: Hi, somebody, 22nd Edition Place, we're going 2414 North 31 Street. A black male with braids. No further flash on a bike, armed with a firearm, he can threat. This means the 22nd Edition Place, we're going 2414 North 31st Street. Black male braids, no further flash on a bike, armed with a firearm, he can threat.
0: The gun, the black male with the braids on a bike, no further. 2414 North 31st and 22nd, no further, first with the gun, black male braids on a bike, arm making threats, nothing further.

0: You make me a check.
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0: Town 2.
1: Sort of, I'm on 95 northbound, by the academy exit. I was flagged down by a tow truck driver for coming back to help them, get this vehicle off the road. She has a kid in the back. She's stuck in a really bad spot here on 95. Just put it there. Like I said, I'm looking to PennDOT driver right here and flagging down.

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1: Yeah, 4700 Tudor.
0: Repeat that address.
1: 3500 Tudor. 3500 Tudor.

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1: 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Okay, I'm ready.
0: Crossing.
1: Nathan Van Harry, 4338, to come back to, Mac BMW 330i, unknown pack, unknown accent.

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Thursday on Channel New, we're going to have two bikes in the park. 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
2: Three motorcycles on Frankfurt from July, also wheeling and dropping rapidly.
0: July, three motorcycles doing wheelies.
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2: Seven.
3: And Mary, 18. 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
1: And what's the PSA?

0: message for. Evening 6 5, may across our number 700 Brown Street, RTF. And can I have the numbers over there, please?
1: McKean, First District, first of the gun. Black male, black complexion, tall. Dark color shirt and shorts, black and white sneakers.
2: Go back, my honor.
3: Go back, my honor.
2: South on the boulevard from Adams. You're going to have a group about 10 dope bikes driving erratically.
3: Southbound on the boulevard from Adams, tender bikes.

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0: 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What do you need of us going through?
1: Perfect, come forward. Just your car.

where Phoenix, Sheldon, and Germantown report to be a person with a gun at China Walk. The person like him flushed with RNG or arms. Sheldon and Germantown report to be reported to be a person with a gun at China Walk. The like him flushing person with RNG or no clothing description.

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Report of a person with a gun. County with Montgomery, 22nd District. Report of a person with a gun. Report of a known black male, blue shirt, black pants, arm at the front door.

0: 3X.
1: Stand for it.
0: Yes, you know myself, same 106, same 127, up one, sir, leaving the city limits. West 2 or 5-4.
1: Oh, stand for it, sure. Okay, I got you. About 3 o'clock from 8, 7:19. Chief, proceed, driver. One 06 and 127.
0: Yeah, 3X. That's correct.

0: senza di me.
1: Senza me?
0: 8,000 Frankfurt Avenue. I've got a car stop. It's going to be black in color. Nissan Sentra. That's been a tag of N. Nathan B. Blank H. Harry 0921. I can only tell one black female after that. I can't tell anything else with window tint.
1: Wait, that's a Frankfurt.

0: 86, myself and Mary 27, we had two Chevron stop at 3242 Vine and at Turnabout Lincoln High School. Can you get a Mary unit and also a PBR machine, please?
1: PBR, can you 3242 Vine?
2: I'm on the lights off right now. You can wait a few minutes till this is done, I can think of. And would you mind still talking further in for me?
1: Yeah.
3: I'm on, I can head over to it. Right.
1: No.
4: GPA, what's the location for the last time?
1: 8,500.
4: Alright, thank you. 157.
2: I'm 1300 Lucas with a car stop. I'm two person now. I got a Louisiana tag when you're ready. Again, Louisiana coming on a white Chevy truck. Occupies 1 mil. We'll run everything.

0: Goodbye, Mary 86.
1: Mary, I'm out here with, I was just gonna ask, can I do something?

0: Triple Mary 86.
1: Mary, I'm out here with I'll do the last. Can I do something?
0: Do you have that?

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I remember reading the theme of like a piece.

300 North Broad. That's in progress at Sunoco. Fire juvenile black male taking items. 1300 North Broad. That's in progress at Sunoco. Fire juvenile black male taking items. Nothing further.

0: an endangered person, suffers from dementia. We're looking for a black female, thin build, 5'6", 100 pounds, 70 years old. She's wearing a green shirt, turquoise pants, with a black kersh. She answers the Sheila. She was seen 25 to 30 minutes ago walking out the metro store. Lanes for at the moment. So further.
1: Say, what's the event number that she's taking a public
0: transportation? She is not known to take public transportation. She's only familiar with that shopping center. It's going to be TX1707428. Correct. Check in off of Cotton and Large, just basically Clark Street home. So she may have went in that direction.

members in danger personally. I seen approximately 30 minutes ago. Sure. It's a black female, thin build, 5'6" and height 100 pounds, 70 years of age. She last seen in a green shirt, turquoise color pants, carrying a black purse. And this is the name of Sheila. Once again, 2300 Common Avenue is going to be flashing for Michigan, a missing endangered person last seen approximately 30 minutes ago. She answers to Sheila. She's thin-built, 5'6", 100 pounds, wearing a green shirt, turquoise color pants, carrying a black purse. Not for that, it's more likely

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1: I don't know if I'm right. I'm still in the East Division. I don't think I can play with that.

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0: RV details in the area. 5701 Sauk County. The Kwame detail out there is reporting about 7 to 8 there are bugs out there. The area of, behind Eastern Plaza.
1: 701's in the area, 5700 Sauk County, behind Eastern Plaza. So, some dirt bikes back there.
2: Mary 78, right after we're done with Ryan, we'll head out.
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0: Good job, sir.

0: Clear back 100. Frankfurt, can you hold us on the crest out? 4691 278 should come back to a white on the record after 5 twice.
1: Pressing the button. Over me on the night inside. Oh, I'm at the operation still flash. B30, Brian, loaded 14. Over me on the night possible. I'm at the operation still flash. Also the 19th, I'm going like a server for a little person, but then I'm a female self-aggressive man.

0: Stuff like command.
1: Command.
0: North Lumber Boulevard from Whitaker, I got three dirt bikes up. Blue one, black metal operator. Orange one, white or Hispanic operator, and a third one I couldn't really see. They're northbound from Whitaker, doing wheelies. I am not in pursuit, just fence close by.
1: My name is an area northbound the boulevard. From Whitaker, three bikes.
0: Stuff like, man, I'll just keep an eye on them. They're continuing northbound. They're not at a high rate of speed. They're just wheeling up the boulevard.
1: Alright, inner or outer?
0: Two are in the inner, one is in the outer. They're disregarding traffic lights. It looks like they're at Langdon. I'm stopped at the light at Langdon. Looks like they're probably at Adams now.
1: Alright, North Island Boulevard at Adams. Three bucks.
0: I'm stopped at the light at Langdon. They continue to walk. And 7B, before we back to this last stop, somebody around Orion Avenue. I'll take care of it.
1: Okay.

0: 96 still.
1: Yeah, you can put me on, I believe it's 1600 R Street, is out of case, all right, and I'm just waiting for 9th Street units to get over here to clear the streets, blocking the street right now, so the ambulance can get over it. Can you just put me on the case?
2: I'm sorry, I'm just going to attack. I'll take care of that.

All right, Northbound Boulevard, emergency. Emergency advice.

0: They're continuing northbound. They're staying in the inner lanes. It's two of them at this point. The male with the blue, white, gray, shirt, black male. He's just been wheeling the whole way. So if they make their way over, he's not at a high rate to be there to catch him.
1: Alright, anybody starting into that?
2: Mary 19, will we pull up to Ron the Boulevard real fast now?
1: Alright.
3: Alright. QSTF calls 5, reading 9400 East Roosevelt Boulevard. Can I get an additional request for Ted? Thank you.
1: Possibly.
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0: You got a roll, sir?
1: Are we waiting for a pickup in PPA?
0: I'll be able to lock this on this.
1: Alright, sir.
2: I'm down here behind the pizza lot, and it's like 7 or 10 dirt bikes and 8 blue, 3 or 4 of them don't have tags, and like 30 people back here.
1: Alright, everybody else can start down the pizza lot. Anybody not going to mix?
3: We're leaving right now. At pizza lot right now, just a little bit.
1: Alright.
3: Mary 19, we're pulling up to Ronald Boulevard, do you have any updates on those links?
4: Man, I got stuck at a light. I'm at one of the goal line. They must have turned to all four. They already passed here. I just pull on.
2: Traveler, I'm straight back.
4: You got that?
2: George 40.
1: 40.
2: So what is it, so? No, I'm sorry, Trevor.
1: Ma'am, can you have real-time time switch over in reference to that tender age from 2200 column, please?
5: Receipt. Got real-time column there, real-time column. Alright, can you pass?
6: Yes, ma'am. Can you switch over to Northeast, please?
5: Received.

any of the Americans laid off, they get back on the street for the zebra gates to help.

0: This is just like in the area of. So they probably go to the film and think of some comic. He's about 5 to 6 as a place as well.
1: Alright, in relation to Conway and Frankfurt, northbound Frankfurt.
2: Is that the group from the East Watson?
1: That's correct.
0: Yeah, that's correct.
1: Yeah, it's Conway.
0: So Conway, took Conway to Frankfurt, and then by the time I got to Frankfurt, I lost him. But 15th District unit, that's coming northbound from Paul Frankfurt, so he didn't come south. So it went northbound.
2: Okay, what other Frankfurt would that be, Bill?
3: 61.

0: Cottage from Princeton.
1: Yeah, on southbound. Cottage from Princeton.
0: Man, just let them know. You look like you may have had a tire crunch.